transposition of space, in which the same rain that irrigates a field may circulate, return again to irrigate the valley. Return again as rain, as light in a dream in which we are walking streets which lean at degrees, searching for the home we left behind. Within the transposition of space, the sky the same, the sun the same, the stars remain. But pity the immigrant who loses more than collective faith. Transformed by distance, we scandalize our names. Streets we walked and left behind seem to reappear here in this new distant space. In cities in which we lose ourselves, in cities in which we may find the spiritual, which are sacred spaces in and of themselves, spatial excesses of memory and forgetting. I read a poem once, in which the poet was flying a kite in Kensington Gardens, in the same wind that blew from the wetlands of Guyana, in the same sun that shone from Bridgetown, Barbados, the tail still tangled in the beams of a house of an old estate. And I have become more Caribbean here than when I fell asleep in the arms of an orange tree. Transposition of space, in which one place becomes another. Is that London? Or is that the Western main?

geography of loss and geography. Translocation of space-time as a meditation on loss. Beloved space. I know roads I drove along saying, this happened here, that happened there. I know heat stays in the body. I know the Dutch door and the blue paint, which was broken. But this place existed as a mirage and dance of glimpses of post-colonial imagining. London was not real. It was impressionist. The grey stone of a Doric pillar, high contrast, black and white, set against the static of the sky, Arthurian fog rising to my knees. What light could exist in the promise of rain? A road. But the depth of field is shallow, unfurl of white and spume, curling into the mind, and from the left of this frame, a cart, a wooden bed, old hell, to carry sugarcane or cocoa, where the tray is laden down with cargo, until it disappears into the white foam of history. And then the old Calypsonian is singing a song born long before Windrush, born before Aunt Agnes even reached here in London in the very early 70s, and before Uncle Harry come to study civil planning. Caribbean folk was here, strolling down Piccadilly, singing some old suit and tie song about the wonders of empire, when the empire was part of the Caribbean. Or at least a part of our consciousness. And I came to you that night, connecting in a gap of time. So long memoried now that we could hardly remember how we met or what was said. We were eternal. We went walking that night, hallucinating on LSD in the back roads of Grimsby Park, lilting in the moonlight as the sky seemed to expand and rise further and nearer with each breath. How even in the darkness we felt safe and warm. It was summer. The summer I spent writing poems on Hornsey Road, transposing time into space.

is like a wave on the surface of the ocean. It's like a wave on the surface of the ocean. Beginning, ending, going up, going down, going down, going down, going down, going down, going down, going down, going down, up. But if the wave is aware that she is water, then she loses all this kind of fear. Going up, she's joyful. Going down, she's joyful. Because she knows that she is water.

More God blessings and happiness towards you and your family. Amen. Please, I need your help and assistance. Permit me to inform you of my desire of going into business relationship with you. My father was a very wealthy cocoa merchant in Abidjan, the economic capital of Ivory Coast. He was poisoned to death by his business associates on one of their outings on a business trip. Before the death of my father in a private hospital here in Abidjan, he secretly called me on his bedside and told me that he has the sum of $25 million deposited in one of the largest security companies here in Abidjan, and that he used my name as his only daughter for the next of kin in depositing of the fund. He also explained I should seek for a good foreign partner who will assist me for investment purpose, and that the money is in 6 trunk boxes there in the security company now. Permit me to inform you of my desire. Permit me to inform you of my desire. Permit me to inform you of my desire.

0: 70 billion people of Earth. 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The 70 billion people of Earth.
1: Where are they hiding? Where are they hiding?
0: The 70 billion people of Earth. The 70 billion people of Earth. The 70 billion people of Earth.
1: Where are they hiding? Where are they hiding?
0: The 70 billion people of Earth. The 70 billion people of Earth. The 70 billion people of Earth.
1: Where are they hiding? Where are they hiding?
0: The 70 billion people of Earth.

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Time since you haven't drunk the smell inside me. Devotion inside.

Sing Alleluia with the big gospel crotted chorus of America. I want you to be hot, please, please come on. I want you to be hot, please, please come on. I want you to be hot, please, please come on. I want you to be hot, please, get undressed yourself.

0: Here in France, it's a business. 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It's not to control the natural population. The natural population, if you let them just live in the forest and they eat green plants and stuff, they will have 1 to 3 babies. Okay? That's it for you. But they start, if you feed them a little more like corn, they may have more babies, but only once a year. But they crossbred them with pigs, with cochon. And 2 pregnancies a year, up to 10 babies each time, just to kill, for nothing else. They throw away hundreds of kilos of their bodies every year just before they kill. They like to argue with me. In 2003, the government of France made it, you couldn't, no, the hunting dogs. My husband used to help with the hunting dogs up there. We're not hunters, but he likes animals. We like them. And then they started crossbreeding them again.
1: And legally.
0: And,

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Air is manner or spirit. It is the air that we breathe that is important to the active existence of ourselves. Likewise, it is the air that we listen to that is important to the active existence of our minds. And it is the air that is the important point of the state of the cultural life of an individual or nation. The spirit of things is the way of things, and the way of things is the manner of things. It is the active state of things. And the state is the word, because to word something is to state it. To word, to state, word, state.

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1: Tone
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0: it was true beauty.
1: And I wanted to dance,
0: and it's love
1: and it's freedom.
0: I

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It's here. 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
1: Why, girl?
2: I can't but feel there's something about it that's a sign.
1: Mm-hmm. Like your love for D.
2: Definitely helps. You know I'm careful, but last week I gave an L2 to that jerk who works for the city, and I forgot a raincoat. But then next time I see him, he's volunteering at the shelter.
0: Handing out blankets.
2: And like smiling at the low truckers coming in. Like he sees us as
1: Are you saying you got a magic mouth that converts sexist asses?
0: Don't let the word out.

I had a wee sister, they called her Peep Peep. She waded the waters so deep, deep, deep. She climbed up the mountain so high, high, high. And poor little thing, she had but one eye.

speed off to go. On the basis between need to know and ought to know. Neither felt optimal, giving up ghosts for land. Break fast and toast, butter on both sides. By non-see by proxy, by eight evil eyes. We not people, you hold hate for those I hold closest, ain't it, boo? 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What you speak, nonsense or ninjutsu? 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All hands in, fingers saucy, share plates, we ain't great. Jitter, extra sound, the witching hour, now

Wonder Queen, John Major, Paddy Astor, John Smith, and Margaret Thatcher have in common with innocence at the laser drone. Nothing. 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Innocence at the laser drone. Every Saturday, 10 till 7, £10 on the door. 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
1: You see? 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
0: Yeah, okay, so is it a 4 minor?
1: But then it's like it's just a modal interchange.
0: Okay.
1: You know, it could be just a 4 minor flat 7 to 5. Yeah, it could be, for sure.

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I smell like a vagabond. I tell stories given to me gently, so generously, by souls that roll, that roam, that learn how to lose control. 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

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Around midnight. 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

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I asked for an autograph.

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1: We're walking in circles.
0: She dreams in the future.
1: Impossible.

modifiers abound. 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

0: proximity to their influence allowed for the slow killings to finish in the skull. Their capacity for abstraction gave every indication of endlessness.
1: When Archie didn't show up, we decided to split his dose. This would prove to be not such a great

patience, go forth with wild disregard, comforted in blind spots, secure in misremembering, because for now, nobody knows better how it went than us.

doors wide open, silence is directed towards one another. 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
1: Senegal,
0: Uganda,
1: Uganda,
0: Senegal,
1: Senegal,
0: Uganda,
1: Uganda,
0: Senegal,
1: Senegal,
0: Uganda,
1: Uganda,
0: Senegal,
1: Senegal,
0: Uganda,
1: Uganda,
0: Senegal,
1: Senegal,
0: Uganda,
1: Uganda,
0: Senegal,
1: Senegal,
0: Uganda,
1: Uganda,
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1: Senegal.

space between two thoughts, our words are fading fast, invisible.